0: you're the pits. You're scum, man. You're not fit to be called a human being. I was talking to myself.
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But you know what truth is? It's that little baby you're holding, and it's that man you fought with this morning, the same one you're going to make love with tonight.

In 1965, Vietnam seemed like just another foreign war. But it wasn't. It was different in many ways, and so were those who did the fighting. In World War II, the average age of the combat soldier was 26. In Vietnam, he was 19. In Vietnam, he was 19.

0: was going on. I wasn't really sure what was going on.
1: Gevarieerd, informatief, actueel en betrokken. Dat is RTV Go.